0: alive. She won't last a second longer.
1: Open it up! I don't even know what I'm doing here.
0: You've been gone 6 years.
2: Absentia.
1: I'm gonna solve this.
2: Έρχεται και είναι καθηλωτική στο Action 24.

0: we just do it?
1: I can't really tell if you're kidding right now.
2: Oh! Oh my God! We've always wanted you guys to get together. Oh no!
0: No.
3: You're not getting together. You're just gonna do it one time and have a kid.
0: Yes.
4: It's coming.
2: I feel like it's coming out of my ass.
5: It's probably in hell.
6: Just go with this.
1: You're gonna hit me with a baby? Boo.
0: I'm not married.
3: I think I met the girl today.
1: I've heard so much about you. I have two of your thongs in my apartment. I wash them.
7: Good luck, you guys.
8: Κολλητή με παιδί. 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

0: me, Christopher! Don't you stand there like a mug? Say you're glad to see me.
1: Well, of course I'm glad to see you, but what... What are you doing here?
0: I dropped out of college. Hey, you're Terry, right?
2: Yeah.
0: And you're Mike?
2: Yeah.
0: Hi, it's really good to meet you. I've heard so much about you. I'm Kim Owens, his sister.
3: Oh, yeah. Good to know you.
4: From what he told us, I thought you were baby sister.
0: Well, he would. I'm nearly 19.
1: You're also a few hundred miles due south of Spokane. Now, what's with this dropout business?
0: I have found something a zillion times better than college. That's one of the reasons I'm here. I really wanted to tell you about it, but last night I was going to arrive early and my fuel pump conked out, so I just got in the backseat of the car and copped some Z's. I know you don't like being woken up. It's thoughtful, huh?
1: Very. Now, suppose you tell me what's a zillion times better than college.
0: The convent I'm entering.
1: The what you're entering?
0: Convent, like a nun sisterhood.
1: What is it, some kind of a joke?
0: No.
1: How can you be a nun when you're not even Catholic?
0: I am Catholic.
1: Since when?
0: Since I just completed 2 years of special instruction.
2: Chris? We're gonna be late for work, man.
1: Kim, I hate doing this, believe me, but, especially what you just laid on me, but I've got to go.
0: Hey, listen, it's no problem. I've got to go see the convent and meet the Mother Superior. But you know what I'd love to do is take a shower and get all this dirty city smog off me. Okay?
1: But why don't you guys run along and I'll introduce Smoggy here to my shower.
0: Good to meet you.
2: See you, Smoggy.
0: Okay.
2: Good to meet you, Kim.
0: Good day.
5: Did you see the look in Chris's face when Kim broke him the news?
4: I thought he'd have a coronary.
2: He'll have worse than that if he's late for roll call.
6: Late means being chomped on by Big Ben Wolf.
7: Long, Officer Webster. If Owens is late, he will be chomped on by my temporary replacement.
5: Oh, I'm sorry, Lieutenant. I didn't know you were in the vicinity.
7: Oh, I'm sure of that. Now, ordinarily, I would take umbrage at being called a Big Bad Wolf, but today I'm in a good mood.
4: Well, that's right. You're going to that seminar in Denver.
7: Yes, and I will be accompanied by some deserving young officer.
4: I thought Officer Skinner was going with you.
7: Officer Skinner happens to be sick with the flu, and he will be unable to attend, so I need a voluntary replacement.
5: Oh, well, sir, I would just love to attend. I mean, practically living with you and a couple hundred other officers for a week would be terrific, but I just...
7: Then that does it, Webster. Here's your ticket. Pack your bag. Meet me at the airport in 2 hours at gate 9. You and Owens will be partnered during our absence.
5: Lieutenant, this seminar... You don't understand.
7: I understand perfectly, Webster. You are so touched by this extreme honor, you are unable to express your gratitude. Terrific. Gate 9.
5: This... is not good.
8: Now that Eddie Riker is gone, I think I have fairly big shoes to fill. You know, this reminds me of being in school. Remember the time when our regular teacher would get sick once in a while?
9: Will the officer that just entered stand up, please? What's your name?
1: Owens, sir.
9: Owens, sir. Strange name.
1: Officer Christopher Owens.
9: Oh, Officer Christopher Owens. Let me ask you a question, Officer Christopher Owens. Do you make it a point of being late for roll call?
1: No, sir.
9: Have you been late before?
1: Yes, sir, but
9: I...
1: Do
9: you know that punctuality is an attitude? Punctuality is pride in your profession. And in police work... Punctuality is doubly important because we are dealing in human lives. And
1: sir,
9: being late can and has resulted in death.
1: Sir, I do have an excuse.
9: There are no excuses, Owens. Only alibis.
10: Nervous about joining the order, Kim?
0: Oh, not at all. I'm looking forward to it, Mother.
10: Good. I trust you've given the taking of vows a great deal of thought.
0: Sure. mean, yes, Mother, I have. A friend of mine, Sister Mary Louise, told me to think of them like this. That chastity is the greatest love. Poverty is the greatest wealth. And obedience is the greatest freedom.
11: Very good.
0: Well, here we are. It's been wonderful meeting you.
11: Thank you. I've enjoyed our talk. Look forward to seeing you next Monday.
0: Thank you.
12: You do have a place to stay meantime.
0: Oh, yes, I'm staying with my brother.
12: Good.
0: That is, if this thing can make it that far. Ah.

0: much for a set of wheels like this?
1: You'd have to ask my father.
0: How am I supposed to do that? I'm hearing your old man's in Rome.
1: Paris.
0: Rome, Paris, what's the difference?
1: You wouldn't know if I told you.
2: Don't put me down, rich boy. I really don't like it. You follow me? Hey, good-looking chick. Pull over.
1: Hey, come on,
0: I said pull over, now do it.

0: for stopping. I was just tooling along when my motor zonked out and...
1: I'll take a look for you, miss.
0: I really hope it's not the fuel pump. I just had a new one put in.
1: Oh, wow. They sold you a rebuilt fuel pump. Everything's all messed up here.
0: Oh.
1: Yeah, crooks like that, they ought to be strung up. Always taking advantage of helpless women. Come on, my friend and I will give you a lift.
0: Where to?
2: Place I'm staying at down the road. You'll be able to call a mechanic from there.
0: I don't know.
2: Hey, I'm a harmless gift horse. Don't look me in the mouth. You can't stay out here by yourself. Come on.
0: Okay.

0: Wow, what a pad.
1: Hey, go on in. I'll be there in a minute.
0: Where's the phone?
1: It's over there on the desk.
0: Thank you.
1: Hey, I want you to go take a walk.
2: Are you crazy? I live here.
1: Hey, you don't listen good, rich boy. Now, you better shape up or I'll ship you out. And you know where out is. Now, give me the car keys and go take a walk on the beach.
3: Hey, make it a nice long one.
0: Sure, a lot of mechanics in this town.
1: Later for that, baby.
0: Hey, Russ, I'm really not that kind of a girl.

0: been joining the sisterhood sort of things.
1: How's that figure? Your family's not even Catholic.
0: Yeah, I'm not talking about that. I'm talking about the way she's always helping people. She's always been like that.
1: Owens. Oh, well, I'll see you later.
2: Yes, sir.
3: Something's happened to your sister.
0: With Kim?
2: What?
4: Wait.

0: What's wrong with her?
1: She's nearly in a total state of shock. She came in, she asked for some cigarettes and a sewing kit. And then she clammed up.
0: That doesn't make any sense. Kim doesn't even smoke. Lieutenant, what happened to my sister?
1: Grant and Withers brought her in. It's a 261.
0: 261? That's rape.

0: lucid for a while and gave us a description of the suspect. He's a male Caucasian, 5'11", 170 pounds, about 28 years. First name's Russ. He's got a buddy, first name Ted, also a male Caucasian, about 5'11", 6 foot, 150. Same age. Drives a late model Lincoln Continental sedan, black. No, Ted wasn't involved in the rape. Yeah, it's a large, expensive house in the Point Cruz Bluff area. Right. Oh, she was just dropped off at the bait shop with orders to keep her mouth shut or else. Yeah. Okay. Be in touch.
1: Physically, Kim is as well as can be expected.
2: Emotionally?
1: Well, Chris, this kind of experience is traumatic for any woman. Problem is, Kim isn't just any woman. She's an extremely sensitive, deeply spiritual young woman whose body and her mind have both been ravaged.
2: What about pregnancy?
1: That's been taken care of. Kim knows it. Church doctrine permits it in cases like these.
2: Can I see her?
1: Sure. Chris, I'd be off duty in a few minutes. I'll take her home if you want me to.

0: Kim? Kim, I'm really sorry. Jill's gonna take you home. And I'll be home as soon as I check out the precinct.
1: Chastity is the greatest love. Chastity is the greatest love.

0: This is all right. Really choice. You didn't tell me your cousin was my size. How long did you say he was going to be out of town?
1: 10 days.
0: Ah, good. By that time, the heat ought to be off when we get back to the beach house.
1: If you left that girl alone in the first place, the heat never would have been on, would it?
0: You know something, Teddy boy? You got a big mouth. Especially for a punk that could be put in a slam with one phone call.
1: I ask you to name a price. How much to get you out of my life and keep you out.
0: I'm beginning to think you don't like me.
1: I hate your guts.
0: It ain't my fault that you plowed into that car and killed that driver. You should have stuck around and reported it to the police.
1: Well, now, I couldn't very well have done that, could I?
0: I guess not. You were really boozed up. You were also lucky that I was the only witness. You know, driving under the influence is a heavy rap. Especially when the cat that gets killed is a superior court judge.
1: Russ, what do you want from me?
0: For now, just what I got.
2: Hi, Chris. Sorry to hear about your sister.
1: The suspect, has he been picked up yet?
2: Negative. We found the house without much problem. Nobody home. Belongs to David Ayers. Big in oil, loaded with money. He and his wife are in Europe, have been for 3 weeks. A neighbor claims their son, Ted, was at the house with a friend that matches the suspect's description.
1: Any idea where the man gone?
2: According to the neighbor, Europe. Young Ayers told her they were joining his parents. I've got an overseas call into Ayers Sr. now, and Landers is out checking the airlines.
3: It's weird. You'd think if they were going to Europe, they wouldn't broadcast the fact.
2: I'm hip, Danko, but you gotta take your leads as they come. Maybe they told us Europe to throw us off and cut out for Mexico or Hawaii.
1: It's also possible they never left town. Sir, Point Cruz is on our patrol area. Any objections if we nose around out there tomorrow?
2: Fine with me, as long as you don't step on Landers' toes. And Lieutenant Baxter doesn't object.
4: I strenuously object. In no way will I allow my patrolmen to play detectives.
1: What's the harm?
5: The harm? The answer should be obvious. Listen, I'm very sorry what happened to your sister. But I'm not about to issue a hunting license to someone who's as personally involved as you are.
1: Sir, I'm not looking for revenge.
5: Now? What happens when you meet the man you may think attacked your sister? As far as I'm concerned, this subject is dismissed.
1: Well, suppose we just happen to stumble onto something.
4: Well, in that event, whatever you stumble onto, you'll report to Lieutenant Quinlan.

0: Kim, come on. Kim, wake up. Wake up. Come on, it's okay. It's Chris. Come on, you're having a nightmare. Everything's all right. There's nothing to be afraid of.
1: It was horrible. I dreamed about him, that man.
0: How about some hot chocolate, huh? It'll help you go back to sleep.
1: No, I'm afraid to go back to sleep. Chris, would you hold me?
0: Oh. You know, maybe if you talked it out, told me what you were feeling, I could help. You know, I even thought about calling Mom and Dad. You know, I've never felt so helpless in my whole life. I mean, I'm your brother, your older brother, and I love you. But I don't know what to say or do to help.
1: Let this happen.
0: Who?
1: God. I was taught that he loved me.
0: Oh, but baby, I'm sure he does. He does.
1: He can't. Why would God let anything so terrible happen to somebody he loved?
0: I'm not qualified to answer that.
1: Neither am I. You know, Chris, if I'm not qualified to answer one of life's most basic questions, how can I become a sister? I mean, how can I even begin to answer other people's questions?
0: Kim, there is an answer. Maybe if you prayed for it. Maybe these will help. Drop them.
1: I didn't drop them.
0: Hey, Kim. You can still enter the convent. Nothing has changed because of what happened today.
1: It has. Everything's changed.
0: Like what?
1: Like me. I'm expected to take a vow of chastity.
0: Chastity in the future. Not the past.
1: But I can't take it for the past or the present or the future. Christopher, I'm not clean. I am filthy, rotten, dirty.
0: Baby, you're not. You're not dirty. And you're not dirty in the eyes of the church either.
1: Maybe you just don't understand. But I do. I'm not worthy to take that one vow. I can't.

0: $640. It's in there.
1: What's this for?
0: It's for the privilege of never seeing you again. It's all I can lay my hands on right now. But I'll send you more when my parents get back from Europe.
1: No deal, rich boy. I'm saving you for bigger and better things.
2: You try that again and you'll end up as guest of honor in a funeral.
0: Hey, Russ, I can't handle this blackmail thing. What is it you want from me?
1: Money. Enough to make me forget I saw you kill that judge.
0: I told you, my only source of income is an allowance.
1: What about that fancy set of wheels outside? That must be worth a couple grand.
0: You'd settle for my car?
1: Maybe. You got the pink slip?
0: Yeah, it's at the beach house, in the oak desk in the living room. I can be back in half hour.
1: No good. The cops might still be nosing around down there. I'll go myself. Give me the keys.
0: Well, you're the one the cops are after.
1: Yeah. But you're the one that would sing like a canary if you got picked up. Now, give me those keys.
0: I don't know. Cops will nail you for sure, won't they?
1: Not if I stash the car in one of those coves and then sneak up from the beach. Now, you stay put.

0: I'm sorry, Mr. Higgins. There's just not much we can do about those nude sunbathers if we can't find them.
1: Well, wait. Just wait. They'll be back.
0: All right. You let us know when they do.
1: Okay. 20 years I've been selling real estate here. I never saw anything like it. Naked as jaybirds.
2: 20 years right here in Point Cruz?
1: That's right.
2: You wouldn't happen to know a Ted Ayers who lives around here, would you?
0: Chris.
2: Do you, Mr. Higgins?
1: Yeah, I know Ted. One of your boys, Sergeant Landis, was in here asking about him. Ted in trouble again?
0: Well, we're just not sure.
2: What can you tell us about him?
1: Why don't you ask Ted himself?
2: I thought Ted left to join his parents in Europe.
1: Well, that's odd. I just saw his car go by here a while ago.
2: Which direction?
1: That way, toward his folks' house.
2: Do you know the address?
1: Well, I ought to. I sold him the house. 26800 Point Cruz Bluff.
3: Ludlow 7, the control. Patch me through to Lieutenant Quinlan.
4: 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Stand by.
5: That guy could have been wrong about the car.
4: Ludlow 7, negative on your request. Lieutenant Quinlan is investigating a field situation.
3: What about Sergeant Landers?
4: We show Landers, code 7.
3: Roger. Let's check that house, Mike.
5: I gotta say this. I don't think we should do it.
2: Look, Baxter said I was to report all leads to Quinlan. And I tried. The longer we wait on this thing, the less chance there is of nailing that rapist. Mikey's freaked out. He's a rapist.

0: I don't see him, Lincoln. Looks like the old boy goofed.
1: Someone's in there, Mike. I'll take care of it.
0: Low 7 to control. Requesting code 6 at 26800 Point Cruz Bluff. Over.
2: Roger, Ludlow 7.
3: Police, freeze! Your name, Russ?
4: Nah, it's Humphrey Bogart. They don't tell me you guys are here about that chick.
3: You're under arrest for section 261 of the penal code. Rape. Now up against that wall and spread it.
4: Oh, wow. You guys gotta be kidding. Look, you wanna know what happened, I'll tell you. This chick, Kim, somebody...
3: Face that wall.
4: This chick, Kim, somebody, she was hitchhiking and I gave her a lift. I only use that to clean my nails. Look, I gave her a lift and, man, I was more than two steps inside the door when she put the make on me like you wouldn't believe.
3: That's a lie.
4: Gospel truth, man. Look,
3: face that wall.
4: After we did our numbers, she put the bite on me for some money, so I threw the bum right out.
3: It's a lie?
4: It's the truth, man. She said she'd get even by hollering rape. Wow. Hey, come on, will you, pal? I mean, what's all this fuss over some lousy...
3: That girl is my sister!

0: As a deputy district attorney, who's been involved with a lot of these cases, I'm telling you, it's a bad bust.
1: It's not a bad bust. I follow procedure to a T.
2: I believe you.
3: Is that why your boss won't prosecute?
1: Well, one, rape's very hard to prove under current law. Two, Morgan Space looked like he'd been in a fight with Muhammad Ali. Three, his lawyer's already screaming police brutality. And four, his lawyer just happens to be Emmett Kirby.
4: Where did Morgan get the price to hire an attorney like Kirby?
1: A well-heeled friend of his by the name of Ted Ayers.
5: Kirby might be one of the most respected lawyers in town, but that does not change what went down.
3: That's right. Morgan started that fight.
4: Did you see him start it, Danko?
3: No, not exactly, but that...
1: That's Kirby's case. Cop brother of alleged rape victim gets revenge.
5: You're twisting it.
1: Because that's what Kirby will do in court. Look, Owens, if my boss thought he had a chance, he'd prosecute. The truth is, Kirby would end up putting you on trial for assaulting his client.
5: So, Russ Morgan gets kicked loose.
1: You got it, kid. Sorry. I really am.
4: Danko, I'd like to talk to Owens privately.
1: Sure.
4: Owens, I don't like doing this, particularly in view of what's just happened, but I think in the long run, it's for your own good. Effective immediately, I'm setting you down for 10 working days.
5: You're suspended? You don't actually believe that brutality business.
4: If I believed that, you'd be off the force.
5: Then why?
4: Disobedience. I specifically told you to report all findings to Lieutenant Quinlan.
5: I tried to reach Quinlan and Landers.
4: Trying and doing are two different things.
5: I don't believe what's going down here. First the DA, now you. Since when did it become disobedient for a cop to arrest a suspect?
4: From the very moment I told you what to do and you decided to do it your way. All right? You're dismissed.
5: No, not until I have my say.
4: Damn it, you're dismissed, Owens!
5: You know, for as long as I can remember, I always wanted to be a cop. Being a cop to me meant doing some good. Now, you'd probably call me and my sister idealists, but we were raised to care about people, about trying to make the human condition just a little bit better. After what just happened, I feel confused. I feel ripped off. I mean, how do you tell the good guys from the bad guys? What's that old saying? I've met the enemy and he's me. Now, the suspension doesn't matter. Idealism is the problem. It's gone out of style. I mean, I'm an idealist, and I feel like a dinosaur. Prehistoric and extinct at the age of 23. Weird, isn't it, Lieutenant?

0: is the key. Are you familiar with its meaning?
1: Yes, Mother. It means all knowing.
0: God is omniscient. Human beings are not. Because we can't be all-knowing, it's impossible for us to understand everything that happens. That's where faith comes in. We must have abiding faith in a God who moves in mysterious ways. Faith in a God who does love us. Faith in a God who has a way of turning today's catastrophes into tomorrow's blessings. I also have faith in you, Kim. I know you will emerge from this horrible experience with greater strength, renewed consecration, and limitless faith.
1: I want to. I really want to. But there's just something else.
0: You feel hate for the man who attacked you.
1: And I know that hate's sinful, but I just can't seem to overcome it.
0: Perhaps you hate not him, but what he did. Kim, we're told to love our enemies, turn the other cheek. While it isn't always easy, it is very necessary. No one can function effectively when motivated by hatred.
1: That's for sure.
0: Then forgive him his trespasses.
1: You really think I can?
0: I'm sure of it. If you really want to, you can do it. By forgiving him, it's possible he will be helped as well.
1: Thank you. Thank you. I really feel that now I can get it back together.
0: Far out.

0: Well, there's some good news. Kim's VD test proved negative. Did you make some coffee? Did you have to quit?
1: There's a principle involved, Jill. You think I was wrong, don't you?
0: No. I think it was your choice.
1: What would you have done?
0: Probably would have stuck it out. Running from an imperfect system doesn't change it.
1: But working from within the system does change it.
0: The average man has more and more voice nowadays.
1: Not by the Lieutenant Baxters of the world. All they know are rules, regulations, and discipline.
0: Chris, the Bible tells us to forgive our enemies.
1: Fine, but first you have to know who the enemy is. And right now, I don't know if the enemy is Baxter or the system allowed Russ Morgan to go free or both.
2: No wonder Chris is confused.
3: I had to cut Morgan loose. The DA wouldn't prosecute.
2: Did you have to put Chris on suspension?
3: Yes.
2: Why?
3: Are you challenging my authority, Danko?
2: No, sir. Your motives, maybe. Look, perhaps Chris and I should have ignored Morgan yesterday, but I don't think so. Sir, I saw what he did to Kim. I couldn't help wondering who his next victim might be. Maybe my wife or yours or whoever. No, sir. If I had to do it again, I'd do it the same way. No change. We're paid to protect citizens, and that's precisely what we did.
4: Don't you understand that Owens disobeyed orders?
2: Excuse me, sir. Misinterpreted. Now, if he's guilty, then so am I, because I was the senior officer.
4: No, Danko, because you're different. You're older, you're streetwise, and you're more disciplined.
2: Sir. May I ask you a question?
4: Yes.
2: Why? Why so hard line? Why can't the discipline have a little bend to it?
4: Because.
2: Because why? I want to know.
3: All right, 3 years ago, a rookie. Because he came from a long line of cops, the boy received special treatment from his superiors. They nursed him through the academy. They coddled him. They were so busy being nice to that boy that they neglected to teach him discipline. And that boy, after 9 days in the service, that poor, coddled, undisciplined boy turned his back on a suspect and was shot to death with his own revolver. And Owens reminds me of that boy.
2: You said that rookie came from a long line of cops. So did you.
3: That line ended 3 years ago.
2: It was your son. I'm sorry.
4: Listen, in our business, discipline translates into longevity. I suspended Owens because I wanted him to be a better cop, a more responsible cop, a live cop.
2: You want me to try to find him, sir?

0: so.
1: It's not crazy to me.
2: Mother Superior told me to forgive him, and that's what I'm gonna do.
0: Russ Morgan is psychotic. Now, I understand what you want to do, but...
1: It's not that I want to. I have to. Don't you see that?
0: No, I don't see. In no way will I drive you out there.
1: Okay. Then take me back to the apartment.
0: Fine.
1: And I'll drive myself out there.
0: No, you won't.
1: Well, sooner or later, I'm going to do it.
0: Okay, I get the message.
1: Oh, good.
0: Okay, I'll drive you out there. But we play by my rules. You stay inside the truck, I'll go inside and bring Russ Morgan outside. Agreed?
1: Agreed.
3: And what's the flight number? Okay, thank you. Okay, my parents will be home tomorrow morning.
4: So?
3: So the joyride's over.
4: Hate to disappoint you, rich boy, but it's just beginning.
3: Now look, we made a deal. Now you got the pink slip, so hit the road.
4: I only agreed to that deal when the cops were after me. Now that I'm off the hook, I think I'll stick around for negotiations.
3: What do you mean, negotiations?
4: Between me and your old man. I want to see how much he's willing to shell out to keep his precious son out of the slam.
3: You lousy, stinking...
4: Hey, man, the money's not coming out of your pocket.
3: Yeah, and it's not going in yours either, pal.

0: I'm warning you, Russ. You mention one word to my father about this.
1: And what?
0: And I'll kill you. I mean it! My father's got a bad heart. Now, if he found out about this...

0: What are you doing here?
1: Don't you hurt him.
0: Hurt him, I gotta kill him. And you too. Otherwise, you'll finger me for wasting Teddy.
1: Oh, Lord, make me an instrument of your peace.
0: Come on, up off that floor. No prayer in the world can save you from what I gotta do to you.
1: The prayers for the salvation of your soul.
0: Knock it off!
1: Oh, divine master, grant that I may not so much seek to be concerned.
2: Blood flow 7 to control. Officer needs help.
0: Come on, you're my insurance.

0: Okay, cop. You want to shoot? Go ahead. Just set your gun down nice and easy. Start walking back to the house. Move it, man. Otherwise, this chick gets it. Go ahead, shoot. Shoot, shoot!
1: Cops, Mike.
2: You two okay?
1: We are now.
3: Rusty killed Ted.
1: That's murder one, Morgan. The entire Bar Association can't get you off on this one. How'd you find us, Mike?
2: Jill told me you're on your way out here.
1: I thought I told you to stay in the truck.
3: Well, I guess I just forgot.
2: You better read him his rights.
1: I think you're forgetting something, Mike. I'm no longer a cop.
2: I wouldn't bet on that. If I were you, you'd lose. Read him his rights.
1: You have the right to remain silent. If you give up that right to remain silent, anything you say can and will be used against you in court.

0: You're sure about this now?
1: Totally.
0: Okay. I just had to ask. It's funny, you know?
1: What?
0: Oh, I was just thinking about when we were kids. Who'd ever think it would end up like this?
1: But this isn't the end, Chris. This is just the beginning. You know, I really love you very much.
0: Oh, I love you.
1: Be happy for me, okay?
0: I am. Suitcase.
1: Permission to enter.
0: Bye, sister.

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2: I'm testifying against Patty in a child custody case.
3: What are you worried about?
2: She knows things.
4: I provide a safe haven for whistleblowers who want to get information to the public.
5: She wants to have a conversation face to face.
6: We can guarantee your anonymity.
7: Channing McLaren got a hold of all of our records.
8: So you don't know the best part.
7: Personal emails reveal traitors' sexcapades.
2: How did Ms. Walling's information get out there?
4: I don't know, but it is very bad for my organization.
2: McLaren destroys my mother's life and he gets to just walk away?
9: Last night, Naomi Walling took her own life. I was contracted by Naomi Walling's daughter to pursue a wrongful death suit on her behalf.
10: Who is this lawsuit against?
9: Channing McLaren, whom I believe is Miss Parsons' only client.
11: You can get up on the stand and trumpet my secrets to the world, or you can do what you really want to do. Prove yourself in a case against me.
4: I keep my commitments.
2: You okay? Do you need some water?
4: I'd like to start.
2: You look great.
5: Channing, just hold on, hold on. Just so we're clear, this latest leak, the whole topic is off limits.
12: Absolutely. Yeah? Understood. We're not going to go. This is your night, your platform. They're all on your side.
4: Can we start now? I'd like to start.
2: Nothing about Princefield. No mention of Naomi Walling. If he tries to goad you into any kind of conversation, I can always have this stopped.
4: Okay, I understand. I'd like to start now.
13: Welcome, everyone. Welcome to the turnout. Thanks for coming. We are here tonight to chat with a genuine internet crusader. His keyboard strikes terror in the hearts of the greedy and corrupt. Please welcome a friend of truth and a champion of transparency, Mr. Channing McLaren.
9: Come in.
14: What did I miss?
9: I just started.
14: Oh, look at him. Just a kid and he's threatening Wall Street. You know, that's impressive.
9: A woman's dead because of him.
14: Why did you have to give a client like that to Ellen Parsons?
9: You know why.
13: Sounds like I'm not the only one who thinks it's wonderful you're back in the old U.S. of A, Mr. McLaren.
4: Well, it's good to be here.
13: But what's next? Rumor has it you're heading to Oslo tomorrow.
4: You know me, my moves go unannounced. It's easier to cross borders that way. But while I'm here, there is something I'd like to say.
13: By all means, the floor is yours.
4: My website and the work that I do is built on a foundation of trust. Without that trust, we can't operate. It's as simple as that. But last week, I screwed up.
2: What is he doing?
5: I'm sorry. Sometimes he just won't listen.
4: I breached that trust, and a life was lost. Lost is a tragedy. But an innocent life lost as collateral damage for corporate malfeasance is particularly heinous. Please, hear me out. I didn't know Naomi Walling. I never even met her. She contacted my organization as a whistleblower. I don't know how her personal correspondence made its way into the leak, but the fact that it became public was an error. And the responsibility rests squarely on my shoulders. But I cannot allow this mistake to interfere with my organization and its mission. The work we do is...
3: Channing McLaren?
4: Yes.
2: Hey!
12: You've been served.
13: No, please, everybody, take your seat.
14: You served the guy too soon.
11: I had to file to keep him here. He's a flight risk. He has sponsors and donors all over the world.
14: Yeah, fine, but you have to make a case against him.
11: McLaren just admitted he made a mistake.
14: Well, that's not enough. You know that. You need to show intent.
11: The important thing is, Ellen's already lost control of her client.
13: Okay, everyone, calm down. Everyone, please, take your seats, please. Just a little bump in the road.
8: Take your seats, please. All right. All right.

0: Miss Hughes, Ellen Parsons is missing.
1: Oh. Any idea where she's at?

0: Patty Hughes for the plaintiff, Your Honor.
1: Ellen Parsons for the respondent.
2: Wonderful. Let's get this thing started.
1: I filed a motion to dismiss because Ms. Hughes hasn't shown a connection between my client's actions and Ms. Walling's suicide. Furthermore, to prove a wrongful death suit, the plaintiff must show intent. Ms. Hughes cannot prove that my client had any reasons to expose Ms. Walling's personal life.
2: She has a point, Patty.
3: Ms. Parsons' client is a self-proclaimed master in the art of secrecy. I'm sure you can understand how it might prove difficult to demonstrate his motivation.
1: He had no motivation. He and Ms. Walling never even met.
3: So he claims. Ms. Walling is dead, so it's hard to ask her.
1: It's also hard to read my client's mind, but that's exactly what Ms. Hughes is doing when she surmises intent.
3: The facts surrounding Ms. Walling's suicide are highly suspicious. Mr. McLaren expects us to believe that when Ms. Walling leaked information about insider trading, she also chose to include demeaning personal emails.
1: No, she inadvertently included that information.
3: Now who's reading minds, Your Honor?
2: All right, Patty. I'm going to need you to demonstrate a personal connection between these two.
3: I request the time to do precisely that.
2: You can have a week, Patty, but you better show me something concrete.
1: A week? Your Honor...
2: I've ruled, Ms. Parsons. I'll decide on a dismissal in 7 days.
3: Your Honor, Mr. McLaren has plans to attend a conference in Oslo. I would like to request that his passport be surrendered immediately.
2: So, Arden, I think we're done here.
4: If I'm not back in time, the super will let you in. And we're still on time with the walls? Great. Talk to you later.
3: So you're staying with friends?
4: Yeah. Yeah, they've been great. I don't know what I would have done.
3: I'm here, if you need help with anything.
4: I have an aunt coming into town today. She's taking care of all the arrangements.
3: Good. I filed a wrongful death suit against Mr. McLaren and the organization. I did it immediately because I'm afraid McLaren might try to leave the country, and that would not be good for us.
4: Okay.
3: But I have to tell you, Rachel, right now the case is weak.
4: Why? McLaren admitted that he put my mother's stuff on the web.
3: But he said it was a mistake. Now, in order to prove wrongful death, we have to show that McLaren had a reason to go after your mother. So the first thing that we're going to need to do is find out if your mother had a personal relationship with Mr. McLaren.
4: She didn't. They never even met.
3: How do you know that?
4: My mother would have told me. She's my best friend. We talk about everything. I mean, we talked about everything. God, I wish McLaren were dead, not my mom.
5: Patty Hughes convinced the judge to confiscate my passport.
1: Yes.
5: Then you failed at the hearing.
1: I told you not to speak about Naomi Walling. You opened your mouth, and Patty was able to use that against you in court. Look. Let me tell you how Patty Hughes works. I could go to her tomorrow and offer a settlement, even a good one, and she would turn it down. Your surrender doesn't interest her at all. If you fall down, she'll make sure you get back up. She wants you on your feet, so she can keep throwing punches over and over and over until your reputation is nothing but an unrecognizable bloody pulp.
5: The damage that's been done by this whole Naomi Walling mess. If people don't trust me, I've beaten myself, regardless of Patty. I understand the stakes.
1: Well, then listen to me next time I give you legal advice.
6: Channing, get rid of the old one. Only contact is in this. These are the only phones we should use.
5: We've received more death threats.
1: From
6: whom? Anonymous, though I imagine Wall Street interests are behind them. I've hired security.
5: Is there a man in your life?
6: Hey, Channing.
5: She's working for me. I feel like I should know more about her.
1: No, you shouldn't. Here's what you should know. The judge has given Patty a week to prove that you had intent.
5: What intent could I possibly have? I've never even met Naomi Walling.
1: You've had no personal contact whatsoever?
5: I've answered that.
1: No, you stated it in public. This is your attorney asking. Now your answer's privileged.
5: No. No contact whatsoever.
1: Good.
7: Will you head up something for me?
8: Anything you need. I'm just glad to be here.
7: Is that a thank you?
8: You know I'm grateful. Just don't make me act like it. Smiling makes me look stupid, so what is it you need?
7: Well, the first step in showing intent is to find out what the relationship between McLaren and Ms. Walling really was.
8: You said he never met her.
7: I don't buy it. I want you to go through everything McLaren leaked. Start with Naomi's private correspondence. And you might
8: find a personal connection between them. I got it.
6: Channing has a brilliant mind, Miss Parsons, but like many a genius, he lacks certain social skills. I apologize if his question was inappropriate.
1: Oh, don't worry about me. I can handle myself.
6: I need to talk to you about our financial arrangements.
1: Okay.
6: The scandal has given many of our donors pause. We have a cash flow problem, and Channing is refusing to divert contributions for the website to his legal defense.
1: I am already charging you way less than I should. Find a way to pay me or find another lawyer. Is there something else?
6: Well, I know you were Channing's preference, but your experience is rather limited. You have no staff, no support. Am I meant to believe that you can handle this case alone?
1: I'm in the process of hiring staff and a new associate.
6: Well, you understand my apprehension. We can't afford any missteps. The future of this organization is on the line.
1: Right now, it's not my staff that's worrying me.
6: So what then?
1: It's our judge. I'm concerned he's cozy with Patty Hughes. It'll favor her.
6: Can you have him removed?
1: It's not that easy. Just make sure Channing keeps his mouth shut and stays out of the public eye. I'll be in touch.

0: You're my gatekeepers. You're responsible for everything that gets released. So, how is it possible that none of you saw Naomi Walling's personal emails?
1: Channing, you wanted the leak posted quickly.
0: Because Princefield was about to make billions.
1: Well, when you move too fast with not enough manpower, shit happens.
0: Shit happens. Is that your answer?
1: We were focusing on the financial documents. How could we know the woman would leak her own sex life?
0: Do you not understand? If I don't protect my sources, they won't share information.
1: I'll get to the bottom of it.
0: This is the bottom! All of you, get the fuck out!

0: Channing, weren't you the last one to see the data before it was posted?
1: What are you saying?
0: I'm asking. Did you let the information through for some reason?
1: Don't be absurd.
0: I want to protect you. I just need to know the truth. Did you know Naomi Walling?
1: Leave.
2: Channing.
1: She's done. Go upstairs, pack your shit, and get out. Now!
2: Come on, you need her.
1: Do I? Seems to me you're all pretty fucking useless.
3: Where are you going?
4: No doubt. It's a new business.
3: First impressions, gotta make a splash.
5: Perfect. Thanks, Sam.
3: I'll get my tools.
6: Miss Parsons? I apologize for the ambush, Miss Parsons. Kate Franklin.
5: I'm sorry, we met?
6: No, never. It's all in here.
5: What is?
6: My resume, some history, various, anecdotes.
5: Anecdotes?
6: I heard you're looking to hire an attorney.
5: I'm not taking unsolicited applications.
6: Well, of course you're not. Why would you be? Plus, you've never heard of me. I have been out of the game for a while, but, well, I'm cheap and I'm a quick study, so please take a look.
5: Okay. I'll take a look, but I can't promise anything.
6: I wouldn't believe you if you did. But I can be an asset to you, Miss Parsons. Thank you.
7: Oh, sorry, sir. Anything from dry cleaning?
8: This is the only jacket I own.
7: Yes, sir.
9: Nice space.
5: Don't worry, walls and furniture are coming.
9: I can work without walls. I just spent 4 years redlining documents in a cubicle, surrounded by 24 other cubicles. No walls would be a nice change of pace.
5: Well, it's clear you've had a fantastic education, and I really like the look of the rest of your resume.
9: Thanks. Look, I'm gonna lay it all out there, Miss Parsons. This is my dream job. A small startup firm is exactly what I'm looking for.
5: I'm glad to hear it.
9: And working on the McLaren suit would be the opportunity of a lifetime. Have you met the Eel, by the way? My old firm just tried a case in front of him.
5: The Eel?
9: That's what the partner is called, Judge Herring. I read he's hearing the suit against McLaren?
5: Yes, he is.
9: Guess the guy's pretty slippery. He plays favorites. Likes to act impartial, but he always ends up choosing a side.
5: Well, Paul, my main objective here is to create a very open and inclusive work environment.
9: In other words, the opposite of Patty Hughes. Can't imagine what that must have been like.
5: It was an amazing experience, but I prefer to look forward.
9: I heard she would throw shoes at paralegals' heads.
5: I don't know anything about that.
9: What about the time she had her PI dangle a witness out a 20-story window to get him to tell the truth?
5: That never happened.
9: Well, come on, you must have some dirt. I won't tell.
5: Thank you for coming by. If I need to, I will call some of your references.
9: Okay.
5: Nice to meet you.
10: Send that.
11: Oh, listen, I've put together a team. We've been reading through the whole leak.
10: Find anything?
8: Well, there's nothing in Naomi Walling's emails that indicate a personal connection to McLaren. But there may be something of interest, though. Hey, Jason, can I have that file?
11: Mr. Herndon, I've been working with you around the clock for 2 straight days.
8: Yeah, so?
11: My name is Mike.
8: Naomi was no blushing daisy, but she was a creature of habit. She had all her trysts in the same hotel. She preferred the, hotel was the,
11: Montclair.
8: According to her credit card record, she booked a hotel the night that McLaren was in town.
6: All right, check the Montclair. See if anyone saw Naomi and McLaren.
12: It's the cops!
13: I'll go this way.
12: That trigger, you punk. I'd love to blow you away.
14: Have the right to remain silent?
15: The Rookies.
12: Will you say that again, please?
15: The Rookies. Δευτέρα με Παρασκευή, στις 2 το μεσημέρι, στο Action 24.

0: What do you want?
1: You showed up. Wasn't sure you would.
2: Yeah, asshole. I showed up. Now, what do you want?
1: That woman who offed herself.
0: Naomi. Waller.
1: Yeah, her leak. You don't know the whole story. I could get you a lot more.
0: Why are we meeting in person? If you have information, you know the protocol.
1: Well, sure, I could just give you what I got, but times are rough, you know? I've got expenses. I need to upgrade my system. I've got my eye on some new Blade servers.
0: Have you ever known me to pay for information?
1: Princefield is your baby. You don't want to be in the dark when this breaks somewhere else. You better decide fast. I ate a bad burrito, and I'm gonna go drop a bomb in the can.
3: So what's it gonna be? Want to do business?
2: No, I don't.
0: Bombs away.
1: Suit yourself. But you'll regret it.
4: Like a drink? I think I have some bourbon in a box somewhere.
5: No, thank you. I just wanted an update on the situation with our judge.
4: Well, I've done some research. There's an interesting pattern in his decisions involving the State Energy Association.
5: Interesting enough to have him removed?
4: Everything I have right now is circumstantial. It's just a hunch, unless I can verify it somehow.
5: A hunch? Let's see. Well, that doesn't inspire confidence.
4: I'm working on it. But if you have a secret formula to get an unfavorable judge removed, by all means, speak up. How's Channing holding up?
5: He's fine. Yeah, doing well. Channing thrives on pressure.
0: If I can eat.
6: Terrorists.
7: I can't smoke in here.
4: No, I haven't.
0: Is that a joke?
7: No, it's the law.
0: It can't be. This is New York City.
8: It's been the law for the last decade.

0: Hey, I've seen you before, haven't I?
1: I doubt it.
0: You're not that whistleblower guy with the website?
1: No, sorry.
0: Come on. You're Channing McMartin.
1: McLaren. Channing McLaren.
0: McLaren. Right. Sorry. McLarenTruth.org.
1: There you go. Got it.
0: Holy fuck. It really is you.
2: Hello.
3: I read your file.
2: That was quick.
3: Interesting anecdotes. I'm intrigued.
2: I thought you might be.
3: I think we should talk.
2: I'd love to.

0: What is that for?
1: I'm not a fan of cameras.
0: It's kind of, huh?
2: Let's go.
3: Yeah, I just got the rest of the surveillance videos from Naomi Welling's Hotel of Choice.
0: Is McLaren in there?
3: Well, I don't know yet. I'm only halfway through. So far, it's only, bellhops and scullery maids.
0: Keep looking.
3: Oh, by the way, who's that tall, leggy woman in your office?
0: An old acquaintance of mine. Get back to work.
3: All right, come on.
0: Kate. My goodness, you haven't aged a day.
4: Oh, bullshit. I'm barely recognizable. It's been 25 years.
0: I have to say, it took a minute when my assistant told me a Kate Franklin had called.
4: I took my husband's name. Didn't seem quite so pathetic back then. But I see you kept yours. Makes sense. You were established. Didn't want to obscure the brand.
0: Sit.
4: Thank you.
0: So, why did you want to see me?
4: My husband Ted died a couple of years ago. And, my youngest is away at college, so I guess I'm looking for a second act.
0: When you quit the law, it seemed definitive. I remember some anger.
4: A little bit.
0: So you're looking for a job?
4: Actually, an old friend of yours has already offered me one.
0: Oh, really? Who's that?
4: Ellen Parsons.
0: It isn't often that I am truly surprised. Well done. Tea?
4: I would love some.
0: Maggie, could you please bring us some tea? So if Miss Parsons is making you an offer, I suspect you're here to negotiate. That doesn't seem like you. You were never much of a schemer.
4: I guess I finally understand the pleasure of a little bit of leverage.
0: Good for you.
4: So how about you double the girl's offer?
0: Double.
4: I figure that's a fair price to keep someone from your past from working for the other side.
5: Miss Hughes, Judge Herring's on the line.
0: Oh. Is it about scheduling?
5: No, he said it's personal.
0: Oh, tell him I'll have to call him back this evening.
4: So, what am I worth to you?

0: Come on, man, this can't carry on. I've left you like 20 messages. We're in the middle of a lawsuit here. Now is not the time to be out there dicking around. Just give me a call as soon as you get there.
1: We need to talk. Get Geeta down here.
0: Oh, Geeta's at the airport.
1: Why?
0: Because you fired her?
1: We'll get her back. We have work to do.
0: Why? What's going on?
1: There's more information out there.
0: About what?
1: Princefield, Naomi Walling. I'm not sure, but we need to find it.
2: So, I went to see Patty Hughes. She offered me a job. You were right. She does not want me to work for you. She said that whatever you were willing to pay me, she'd double it.
3: Did she put it in writing?
2: Mm-hmm. Less than an hour later, the contract was delivered to me. Did I pass the test?
3: You said you wanted to get back into the game. Why didn't you take Patty's offer?
2: I told you, I don't like her. Something else happened while I was there that I think you might be interested in.
3: What was that?
2: Judge Herring called. Sounds like they're having an extracurricular communication.

0: Anything?
1: She wants to make a call.
0: To her attorney?
1: Didn't say. Anything on Ellen Parsons?
0: No. Still can't find her.

0: under international pressure to keep negotiating with Israel, the last round of full-fledged negotiations broke down in 2008. The Israeli Prime Minister...
1: Gave me the code.
2: I thought I had the run of the place.
1: I've been tracking McLaren for you.
3: So what'd you find out?
1: I checked out that hotel you flagged from the leak.
3: The Montclair?
1: Yeah. Got some surveillance video. A couple interesting cameos. Well, one interesting cameo. One cameo that is totally off the hook.
3: Naomi Walling.
1: She rented a room the night before the leak went public. And that's him.
3: Who?
1: McLaren.
3: That's McLaren?
1: Check this out. I told you he was interesting.
3: He's also a liar.
1: Sure is, because he definitely met with Walling before she died.
3: Shit.
1: I know he's your client, but be careful. I've seen guys like McLaren before. Got some kind of worm in him. Start twisting, and the freak comes out. Watch your back. Give Chris a shout from me. I'm glad he hooked us up. I like this line of work.
4: p.m. Naomi Walling heads to her room. 10:10 p.m. she leaves. In that time, no sign of McLaren.
5: Could a meeting have occurred at some other time?
4: We monitored the room from check-in to check-out, even half a dozen hours before and after.
5: So who did she meet there?
4: I don't know.
6: Thanks for coming.
3: Why am I here? You're very secretive on the phone.
6: I made inroads into Judge Haring, the State Energy Association.
3: Inroads? I didn't ask you to make any inroads.
6: Well, nevertheless, I was able to verify a certain quid pro quo.
3: And how were you able to do this?
6: Well, is that important?
3: It is to me.
6: Miss Parsons, information floats around us all the time out there in the ether, invisible to most. We happen to be very skilled at spotting it.
3: We? Does Channing know about this?
6: No, of course not. If you and I are going to be working together, there are certain things that we need to keep from him. Use it or don't. It's up to you.
3: Good afternoon, Your Honor.
7: Miss Parsons, what are you doing here?
3: I wanted to talk to you about the McLaren case.
7: Any conversation we have is going to be on record.
3: Do you really want to go on the record to talk about the State Energy Association? Every case you've heard against them, you've decided in their favor or tossed out of court. Which struck me as odd until I found out they helped you get elected.
7: I'll chalk these accusations up to youth or desperation. Either way, you don't want to pursue them.
3: What I don't want is to try a case in front of a judge who plays favorites.
7: If you think I'm going to recuse myself based on speculation and idle threats, you're sadly mistaken.
3: Sir, these threats aren't idle. Take a look at this. Have a great day.
7: This will be quick. due to unforeseen personal circumstances, I'm afraid I need to remove myself from this case. My wife has fallen ill.
3: Very sorry to hear that, Your Honor.
7: The Honorable Judge Richard Gearhart will be replacing me on the bench. Thank you for your understanding.

0: Ellen Parsons?
1: I'm proud of you, Ellen.
0: Why is that?
2: You took the initiative, played outside the rules.
0: Did I?
2: You thought I had an inappropriate relationship with the judge, so you found leverage and forced him out.
0: Well, that's quite an accusation, Patty.
1: It was a risky move.
2: But a strong one. I hope it'll be worth it.
0: I'm sure it will be.
2: And perhaps it hasn't occurred to you that things aren't always what they seem.
1: Paranoia does strange things, Ellen.
2: It can make people believe in things that aren't true.
0: Tea?
3: I would love some. Yeah. Something else happened while I was there that I think you might be interested in.
0: What was that?
3: Judge Herring called. Sounds like they're having an extracurricular communication.
2: Maggie, can you please bring us some tea?
0: Mm-hmm.
2: Interrupt Judge Herring, personal call.
4: Miss Hughes, Judge Herring's on the line.
2: Oh, is it about scheduling?
4: No, he said it's personal.
2: Tell him I'll have to call him back this evening. It can even make you see things that didn't happen. Still upset about that, Tim. I'm the one who got you on the board.
5: Bullshit. I earned my way on.
2: Why don't we put that behind us?
5: One hint of your usual shit and I'll throw you and your case out on your ass.
2: The truth is, Judge Herring and I don't like each other.
1: You wouldn't have been good for my case.
2: I'm looking forward to the new judge, though. I'm assuming you haven't done your research on him.
6: Ms. Hughes, I see here Judge Herring didn't feel you had the evidence necessary to proceed with this case.
7: Yes, Your Honor.
6: Well, reading your original complaint, I respectfully disagree with Judge Herring. I see no reason why this case can't proceed.
0: Your Honor, Miss Hughes readily admits she has no compelling evidence.
6: No. Feel free to argue that in court. Motion to dismiss denied. You may both commence discovery.
2: Thank you, Your Honor.
6: Welcome to my courtroom, Ms. Parsons. Patty, it's nice to have you back.
2: It's great to be here.